Hey, Bob, Dad, what the heck? What the heck? Let's drive in, Bob, so we can get to the job because we here in America believe in making it happen. Okay. 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Bob, Dad, yes, going to the ball game. What a great way to have a good time. Wrigley Field, 150.

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1: 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Exactly how I pictured it as well. Really cool.
2: Recuerda tu música, recuerda tu vida.
3: Ochenteando, sumérgete en tus recuerdos.

When I first saw you, I saw love. And the first time you touched me, I felt love. And after all this time,